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1: I didn't even know in high school there was co-ed football. Had no idea this was even a possibility. Our listener, Lawrence, has a daughter that got asked to try out for the high school football team.
2: Okay. Well,
1: he does not think it's a good idea. His wife thinks, baby, you got this. Go for it. They could not agree on it. They're looking for some perspective. It is listener therapy. It's Tino Gochino Radio. Serena's going to read the DM to Lawrence Sin, then we can talk about it.
2: My daughter is a junior in high school and is an amazing soccer player. The other day, she came home all excited because the football coach had seen her kick and asked her if she would be willing to be the kicker for
1: just
2: the varsity.
1: Just to be clear, we said football. I was thinking football, not soccer.
0: No, this is football.
2: Yes.
0: She's a soccer player. The football coach wants her to try out as the kicker.
1: I was already confused. I feel like the wife doesn't know what's being asked.
0: No.
1: What? All right, go ahead. Sorry, go.
2: Okay, the other day she came home all excited because the football coach had seen her kick and asked if she would be willing to be the kicker for the varsity football team. It started this huge thing because I told her no. I played football.

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1: Soy Bad Bunny.
2: What's up? 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
1: We are talking boundaries with family. Like, what have you kind of had to set in place to, I don't know, is it not necessarily just distance, but just to have an understanding between all parties? Yes. Elena, let me know.
2: For example, I was with a guy for 2 to 3 years, and no matter what I did, my family just did not like him, and they did not like my, like, he did not like my family. But I was like, look, I love both of you guys. You guys are going to have to come to an agreement. If you both love and respect me, you're going to have to stay under the same roof for an hour so we can have dinner. And that's all I ask. And I was kind of like a little different in the beginning, but after a while, they actually got to like know each other. They talked for a while and they ended up liking each other a lot. My dad ended up talking to him more than me at dinner a lot of the times, actually. So boundaries are like really important.
3: Yeah, like if it doesn't work out, then we don't work out. Like, this has to work out in order for this to be successful. And if it doesn't, then bye parents and bye boyfriend.
2: Exactly, definitely.
1: We had talked about this. Maybe

0: month or so ago, we found some money outside of the building. 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
2: Wow.
0: We picked up almost the same amount. 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
1: 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And then there's this pickup truck, a huge one. So he hits the gas and guns it. And comes inches from hitting me. The tires screeched. And I yell, WTF! And look at the guy, and he's huge. And thankfully, he was reasonable because I think he would have beat me up.
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1: 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So he hits the gas and guns it. And comes inches from hitting me. The tires screeched. And I yell, WTF! And look at the guy, and he's huge. And thankfully, he was reasonable because I think he would have beat me up.
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1: J-Y, turn me up. 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

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It is Lucas in the morning. Speaking of living, Usher and Chris Brown are doing a show in Las Vegas. I know you want to be there. I mean, you can go to Levi's Stadium and watch it, but why not go to Vegas, right? Why not live life to the fullest and see Chris Brown and Usher in Vegas? 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All you have to do is text National Keyword, which is Groove, G-R-O-O-V-E. 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
1: 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And then there's this pickup truck, a huge one. So he hits the gas and guns it. And comes inches from hitting me. The tires screeched. And I yell, WTF! And look at the guy, and he's huge. And thankfully, he was reasonable because I think he would have beat me up.
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You know, today is the last day to get qualified for this flyaway to Vegas. You'll see Chris Brown and Usher, so let's do it. 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Good luck.

myself because for a minute I was thinking it was this weekend. Thank God somebody corrected me. I'm like, oh, that's good to know, man. It's next weekend. But on the website, you still have a chance to win $1,000 with the Labor Day.